Chilla Coffee's Easy 1350. WCHI. As you plan out your Monday, we are here musically for you, Leona Lewis, and that Bleeding Love.

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Hi, I'm Dan Blackman. If you live in North Fork Village, we appreciate you being a loyal listener. Thanks for keeping us on all day while you work.

0: Chillicothe's Easy 1350. WCHI. It's Chicago along with Dan Blackman. Do you think more babies will be born because of the World Cup going on? Ask that because there's a medical journal that found major sporting events like the World Cup, they are associated with increased birth rates. Why? Because couples would like to celebrate together. We'll see 9 months from now. So many games going on. I'm going to tell you, I could hear all of them next hour. And more favorites coming next.
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1: If you've ever wondered where do all these song titles come from, this was inspired by a phrase that the person heard on TV. The rest is famous. I could love you like that. All for one's version. Yeah.

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This definitely gets you in the mood and you're just saying, oh man, I want to fall in love if you're not there. Amazed, Lone Star.

WCHI Easy 1350, where we can't thank you enough for keeping us on in Andersonville. Here's another one you asked for on WCHI.

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WCHI. Where is the FIFA World Cup coverage? Right here. I'll tell you more about that, of course, after Selena sings Dreaming of You.

0: 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It's Selena and it's Dan Blackman. Did you know you could stream all 104 matches of the FIFA World Cup right here on the iHeartRadio app? 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

Chillicothe's Easy 1350. WCHI. Doing some shows in Paris this summertime. Celine Dion, here's Because You Loved Me. For

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Whether you're listening at work or at home, we appreciate you making us your favorite station. It's

0: Easy 1350 WCHI. Leanne Womack along with Dan Blackman. So where are all these baby names coming from? Who's influencing them? The popularity of Netflix is doing that. Names like Rumi, Zoe, Jinu. Nostalgic names from the 90s and 2000s like Monica, Phoebe, Ross from Friends. Malcolm in the Middle, you got Reese, High School Musical. We got Troy, Grey's Anatomy. We got Derek and Miranda, and it goes on and on. What do you think about this? You find me on Instagram. I'm Radio Dan Blackman. Tell me there. Follow me there.
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1: Hi, it's Dan Blackman on Easy 1350 WCHI. Every year is playing a song you haven't heard in a while, but can't remember the title or artist. You can get that right on our website. 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I've been a

Chilla Coffee's Easy 1350. WCHI. Thank you for being here late into the Sunday evening. I'm Dan Blackman. The song inspired by Linda Thompson, one of the writers of it, her relationship with Elvis Presley. It's I Have Nothing. Whitney Houston.

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I'm Dan Blackman, thanking everyone in Frankfort for turning us on day after day and making us your official station while you work.

Chillicothe's Easy 1350. WCHI. New research says this is how much moderate to vigorous exercise we need each week. I'll tell you about it after Donna Lewis.

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1: Donna Lewis along with Dan Blackman. Yes, new research says we should be getting 560 minutes of moderate to vigorous exercise each week. 7 days in a week. That means if I'm doing the math correctly, 80 minutes a day. All right. I'm Dan Blackman. Thanks for listening. Check me out tomorrow night, 7 o'clock right here. 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

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In just 90 seconds with Murphy, Sam, and Jody, and you're up to date. 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

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Hey, it's Madison. In just 90 seconds with Murphy, Sam, and Jody, and you're up to date. Jody has three things to know at 650, 750, and 850 later this morning on AM 1350.

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And Murphy, Sam, and Jody start your day with the latest entertainment news without all the dirt. 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
2: Keith Urban's Flow State album came out Friday. That's his Yacht Rock album.
0: Jody's dream album.
2: Yeah, a lot of interviews going on right now. And one of the ones they asked him, one of the questions was, what was the hardest song to do on the album and why? And he says there was a song that had so many backing vocals and stacked parts. It was very intricate. And he says, like, doing one verse took 6 hours to do. And it's Ambrosia's How Much I Feel.
0: He's trying to keep the true essence of these songs. And everything he's released so far doesn't feel karaoke like we talked about.
2: No, it's like,
0: it feels good.
3: Yeah. Oh, my gosh. You have to know that was the one I was dying to hear.
2: Yeah.
3: And because of so much in and out of the hospital with my mom and our schedule so off, I haven't heard it.
2: There you go. It's your first hearing it.
3: It's

0: Good morning. It's Murphy, Sam, and Jody on Easy 1350 WCHI.
1: Jody's Hollywood Outsider.
2: So the debate goes on about who should be the next James Bond. And we know that Amazon is on it. They are casting directors. Like, that is their J-O-B right now, is to cast B-O-N-D.
0: This has been a long conversation.
2: Mm-hmm. But it's an important, it needs to be a long conversation. But George Clooney has some suggestions, and I think the world should listen up. So George Clooney has volunteered. He says, this is who I think should be the next Bond, and that is British actor Callum Turner, who he directed in the 2023 movie The Boys in the Boat.
3: So what's that about, making some money?
4: You're the Ronnie team. Ronnie, you get a part-time job included, cheap place to live.
2: Okay, so this was a George Clooney-directed film that you need to go check out, and Callum is in this movie. He's the lead young man. Crazy good. It looks crazy good. I only saw part of it. Clooney says he is, he'd be a great Bond. He's tall, he's handsome, he's charming, he's British, and I've worked with him, and he's great. And so the word is, though, in those casting, you know, rooms, he has been mentioned, and there's rumor that he is the front runner for the role, but Callum Turner was busy getting married recently to Dua Lipa.
5: Like last week or week or two ago.
2: And he will not, he won't comment on whether he's in the running for Bond, but they say he's the front runner. She could be the Bond girl.
0: He's probably still sitting there going, wow, I'm married to Dua Lipa. Coming up next, I have my class reunion this weekend, and my favorite part of it actually involved Jody.
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2: Number one, what do house cleaners notice immediately about your home when they walk in? Number one, it's the clutter. Not because they're judging you, but it's because they need to know how long this is going to take, because it slows down.
3: They have their work cut out for
2: them. It slows down their deep cleaning process. Yeah. Also, the smell. You know, is it pets? Is it smoke? What is it? They need to know that. And then floors, because that's the biggest surface area. Mm. When they walk into a home, they're assessing how long they're going to be there.

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1: I know why Murphy wanted me here in the studio back today, because if he wants to see me, it's going to be here. Because I've been living at the hospital, basically. I haven't seen you very much, Murph.
0: Well, and you've been at home for night, but of course, we're not really having conversation tonight.
1: I mean, sometimes I come home late at night, and I leave early before you wake up. So I'm doing that kind of thing. So I have learned the hard way in this 1 week to sleep in my own bed when I can, which is has been overnight.
0: I am really glad, because you know I was worried about you.
1: I didn't have enough sleep last week at all.
2: Yeah, and you're at the hospital taking care of your mother.
1: Yes, and so she's still there. So we're still, you know, it's not just day to day. It's not just one day at a time. It's literally one moment at a time. I don't know where I'm going to be in an hour, but I'm going to be where I need to be. And then I'm also I'm balancing taking care of myself. But I wanted to say thank you to everyone who is sending thoughts, but not just thoughts and prayers, but like ideas and support to our Facebook, to our Instagram, to our YouTube, even to murphysamandjody.com. I want to share some. We're going to continue to share some, because if you have ever been in a position, or you probably will be in your life at some point, to be caring for another human being while you also are trying to manage your life, your family, your self-care, your career, none of that can stop. It all just has to hang in a balance at the same time. And nothing will teach you present, being in the present moment, better than that. It's better than meditation. It's just a more stressful way to get there. So Debbie says this: take a little time out for yourself. Being a caregiver is the most wonderful feeling, but it can drain you without you even knowing it. Give your mom a hug for me. That's true. It can. You don't realize how it drains you until you go home and until you face plant. Like, and it's okay. The other thing is, though, I have loved being there. Even at times when a nurse would say, you can go home, and in Murphy, you're even the same. You can do what you want to do. I'll choose to say 30 more minutes, and she will have needed my help with something as simple as a pillow being wedged so she can get, you know, on her side instead of being on her back, or ice chips or whatever. So it is those little comforts that I'm so glad to be able to be there to provide. Thank you for that, Debbie.
0: I think you've evolved into balancing it well, because you really are living, and I think, an understanding now that to be able to put somebody else's mask on, you've got to put your mask on first.
2: Little airplane safety there.
1: 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Got it.
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1: Well, did you hear Visa is working with OpenAI? 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Go shopping for you. Now, yes, you can limit on how much AI will spend and where it can buy from, but that just sounds like fraud city to me. And I don't know, like when I earn my money, I actually like to spend it myself. I like to check out the sales. This is a no for me.

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1: So Hot Pockets is getting creative. 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

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Hi, it's Christina. Let's talk about things that you are absolutely making a priority this summer, which actually kicks off, by the way, on Sunday.

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It's Christina and just 90 Second with Murphy, Sam, and Jody. 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
1: 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Seeing all these women fighting over, you know, a stinking rose. 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

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Well, Goo Goo Dolls celebrating their 40th anniversary with us in Las Vegas at our iHeartRadio Music Festival. By the way, their night, the first night of the show, sold out. You can still get night number two. AXS.

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Chillicothe's Easy 1350 WCHI. Got Amy Grant, baby, baby. Did you hear there's a going to be a baby boom in 9 months? Yeah, because of the FIFA World Cup. It's true. Couples watching, soccer fan couples, when their team wins, are celebrating. And they're saying there's going to be a baby boom in 9 months.

1350. 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

WCHI, Easy 1350. You catch that final keyword? Just had it for $2,500. That's it for today. However, if you missed it, we will repeat that later this hour. You'll have the hour to enter the keyword on our station site so you can still win. I'll get that to you again here in just a bit. And we're going to keep playing all day, every day this week as we celebrate America turning 250 for the 250K USA giveaway. 5 o'clock feel-good time next.

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I'll get you repeat on that keyword here in just a few songs. Also, Rod Stewart on the way.

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0: 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Repeat on the keyword for you right now so you can be today's final winner of $2,500. It's cheering up a lot of people winning this money. Go celebrate America turning 250. Definitely brought a smile to Harley's face last week.
1: You're kidding me. You just made my day. I was in a little funk today. 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I want to thank you very much. So you really made my day.
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1350 WCHI. It Must Have Been Love. You remember this one from Roxette? They also did the songs Listen to Your Heart, The Look, Joyride, Dangerous. Out doing a 40th anniversary tour. You want to look them up?

WCHI, Easy 1350. It's Chris Davis saying hi to everyone in and around Chillicothe. Yeah, we're always playing songs to keep you relaxed and refreshed. In fact, here's another one right now on AM.

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1: 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The 250K USA giveaway. 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We're celebrating by giving away the money and saying, hey, go pick a landmark or a city or someplace you've never been. 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

1350 WCHI. 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Murphy, Sam, and Jody. 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Wow.

WCHI Easy 1350. Hey, give yourself a pat on the back. You made it through the toughest work day of the week. Monday is in the books. Sixpence None the Richer. Dan Blackman, Kiss Me.

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